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2: 3BA weather.
3: We're reaching for a top of 13 degrees in Ballarat today. Cloudy with showers, and tomorrow partly cloudy with 16. On Monday, partly cloudy with 17, and for Tuesday, showers, a top of 15 degrees. The rain continues to come and go a little at the moment. Not quite so much rain is coming down, but it's still drizzling outside. We're expecting more as the day unfolds. Currently here in the city, it's 11 degrees.
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0: song sparked a dance craze way back in the classic days of rock and roll. Do you remember who sang it?
1: Take me by my little hand and go like this.
0: Well, it was a massive hit, and people were doing the twist all over the place, and it was sung by a man named Chubby Checker. That was our crummy quiz this morning, and then we had our Saturday sound, which was this. If you listen carefully, I think you can hear an electric mixer going round a bowl, because that's the sound of an electric mixer, because the first pavlova was created by a man named Bert Sasky in Perth on this day back in 1935. And even though there's a bit of controversy about whether the pavlova was first made in Australia or first made in New Zealand, and that controversy continues, I think most people agree that the word pavlova actually came about because

0: 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Fido, go on walkabout. 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

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So all you fly mothers, get on out there.

0: your day. 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
1: That's a lot of boom tishes you've lined up.
2: I'm going out with
1: a
2: bang.
1: That's a lot.
2: There's some one-liners coming. Are you ready?
1: No.
2: I am. I've been sitting on these for a couple of days. My ex-girlfriend said we can work on my bladder problem together. I said, there is no we.
1: Oh, starting with a low bar.
2: My uncle just set a new record by getting 27 pigeons to land on him. What a ledge. Brett Wadd, the drummer, name his twin daughters.
1: Surprise me.
2: And a one and a two. Why do cows have hooves? Because they lack toes.
1: Oh.
2: Kids, take these to school. Whatever you do, take them to school.
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Remember when Madonna ruled the charts? Kylie was just starting out, and every Friday night had a killer soundtrack. It was the decade of big hair and even bigger hits from Bon Jovi to Duran Duran.

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